0: Speaking live across Newcastle and the Hunter.
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1: Say time heals, but I don't think that's true. It's been 3 years and it still feels new. Blood, sweat and tears for the penthouse view. Faced my fears and I thought it looked different. I'm moving forward just to fall backwards again. And some days it's torture.

0: On the nights you're falling all to pieces, you can bring your lonely heart to Jesus. What if I told you that I believe it?
1: That is brand new from for King and Country Boys there. And yes. What if I told you?
2: Now, you might think, oh, this sounds a little different today. That is because we are. They've let us out of the studio.
1: Out of our cages. So we do apologise. We did say we're going to have 20 minutes uninterrupted. Now, we're going to be doing a bit of interrupting, but I think it's worth it.
2: Sorry, we need to interrupt this broadcast with a special announcement from Coorong Bookstore. Yes, we are in Warners Bay. We'll be here till 1. Come drop in, say hello. Having a ball here.
1: Yeah, now I have loved today seeing so many people come in costume. Yes. There's been grown-ups and kids turn up in costume today, and every one of them has been able to go in the draw for a fantastic big prize pack. So looking forward to giving that away a bit later. So why not dress up, come on down. We've had lots of kids come along with the kids' activities as well. But Chloe, it's been so much fun, and particularly because you know you have that fear where you go to a dress-up party and you think, what if I'm the only person who turned up dressed up? We are not alone.
2: Thank goodness for that.
1: In fact, if you missed it earlier, we are, in fact, dressed up. Do you want to tell them what we are dressed up as?
2: Thanks to Lizelle. She's one of our fresh starters. She suggested earlier this week to come as Peter Pan. And his shadow.
1: Yes, so we, paper, scissors, rocked it. No, not really. We had a discussion and I am your shadow.
2: Yes, I did offer to be the shadow. I'll just put that out there. And he said, no, he wants to embrace his dark side.
1: I am dressed in a full body black morph suit with some extra clothing on top to match Peter Pan's a little bit and also for some modesty. I tell you what, I put it on and my tummy. I was like, this is not doing me any good for my self-esteem. Definitely glad to be wearing a baggy shirt over the top.
2: But hey, why don't you come down, Coorong Bookstore, and lots of giveaways and hidden bookmarks and all sorts of things going on. We're here live broadcast till 1.
1: At Coorong at Warners Bay. 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
2: Remaining partly cloudy for the remains of the day. Overnight temps falling to between 5 and 8 degrees. Chance of morning fog, but a mostly sunny day with light winds and daytime temperatures reaching the low 20s.
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4: You're speaking from conviction. 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
6: This is Focus on the Family with Jim Daly, and that was a moment from a conversation we featured last time on the show. Our panel consisted of Jim and Jean Daly, and they were joined by our colleagues, Dr. Greg and Aaron Smalley, who head up the marriage team here at Focus on the Family.
4: Well, it's obvious we were having a great time in the studio, and it's always fun to have Jean join me. I always feel blessed when she's here with me. And, of course, having Greg and Aaron in, they're walking in the door every day trying to do all we can do to help marriages. So they're on top of things and they're strategically thinking every day how to help you and so many more married couples. There were some serious moments mixed in there. I think we were very vulnerable, which I appreciate. Mm-hmm. I've always said we need to show that vulnerability. We are not perfect people and we don't want to project that. We were discussing some simple, easy ways that couples can improve their relationship. Things like nurturing your marriage and letting it grow into everything that God intended your marriage to be. And we're still working on that. That's the confession. We also talked about working through unmet expectations and how men and women tend to think and act very differently from each other. You know, it's so true. And we said it in the program. You know, first you say, we should get married. We're so much alike. And then you go, wow, how are we so different?
6: Yes.
4: And it's all solid, practical advice that we just sometimes need to be reminded of. But how are we so different?
6: Yes.
4: And it's all solid, practical advice that we just sometimes need to be reminded of.

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